traffic cones, suitcases, and laser pointers. These are just some of the objects that have been made into tactical gear by demonstrators in Hong Kong. Protests here began 9 weeks ago in response to a controversial extradition bill. But demonstrators are now demanding more widespread democratic reforms. Protesters have faced a heavy police crackdown. And while some have gotten violent by throwing bricks and using slingshots, many more have employed innovative tactics to stay safe. They've tried to extinguish tear gas canisters with water bottles, using traffic cones and metal bowls to snuff out the gas before it spreads. On the front lines, many demonstrators wear makeshift armor. Saran wrap becomes skin protection, while garbage can lids and luggage are made into shields. The near-weekly protests have also stood out for their meticulous organization. Videos show protesters forming human supply chains, some over 1 mile long. And to communicate what supplies are needed, they use hand signals passed along the chain. In this video, protesters are asking for helmets. Several videos show how the massive crowds part to allow ambulances free passage. For the most part, the protests are organized anonymously. Posters with information about marches are shared through airdrop and Telegram chats. Protesters have adopted a strategy they're calling Be Water in order to evade the police. It means that they move quickly rather than occupying a single location. You can see that in this video, a large group of protesters entering a train station so they can travel to another area. And here, riot police have just arrived to disperse a crowd that has already left. Anti-government demonstrators, most wearing masks, have also established new ways to hide their identities. Laser pointers and spray paint are used to obscure security cameras. And some people leave single-use transit tickets at train stations so that protesters don't have to use the card registered to their name. It doesn't seem like the protests will end anytime soon. Though hundreds have been arrested in recent weeks, thousands more have been able to evade police capture. It's clear that as the demonstrations continue, this level of organization will remain key to keeping the movement alive.

started to sing as if prearranged. The old prayer they had neglected for so many years, the forgotten creed. But I have no recollection how I got underground to live in the sewers of Warsaw for so long a time. The day began as usual. Ravelli, when it was still dark. Get out! Whether you slept or whether your worries kept you awake the whole night, you had been separated from your children, from your wife, from your parents. You don't know what happened to them. How could you sleep? The trumpets again! Get out! The sergeant will be furious! They came out, some very slowly, the old ones, the sick ones, some with nervous agility. They fear the sergeant, they hurry as much as they can, in vain. Much too much noise, much too much commotion, and not fast enough. The Feldwebel shout, Achtung! Stillgestanden! Na jetzt mal! 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
2: Socialist communism.
3: I don't like him.
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1: Killer cabs on my trail. 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I don't give a fuck, they taught y'all to hate me. 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Back on it, I'm first, lightning wave of thirst. Yeah, I did it first and I was fucking with the worst. But I took us out of that hearse and brought us straight back to our birth. I took us out of that curse and brought us straight back to our birth. 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

0: South London. 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You were never here. You're still not here. And any memory of you is under construction. North Philly, it ain't north at all. It's below water and hell. They drown you inside your home. Let the buildings crumble over you, huh? Just enough so you keep breathing in the mold, the contamination, drinking the brown water full of lead. They don't tell you. They don't tell you you've been drinking it all your life. Sleeping on bed bugs, infestation, never leaving. You are never leaving. The cycle of what is, what has been, and what continues. 10 million for the queen. 10 million bodies for a president. 10 million gallons of blood for the oil. More land for the pipeline. More bodies for slavery. More, more, more. Bombs for peace. Corpses for the corporations. Poison for the hospital. Children for the war. And they hope the children will remember the power of war. The return of violence you asked for. Begging for destruction the way you taught them. Searching playgrounds for warheads of state that appear in the form of a drone, a toy, a killing machine, a fire in the sky. It wasn't you. It was the rise of machines. It was the death of humanity. A humanity that only cares on the internet, only cares when plugged into a virtual reality. The last and only place to feel something. And pop stars of dropping crumbs from skyscrapers. And you eat it up because you ain't got nothing. It's not the queen. That 10 million so we stay awake so she can sleep at night. It's not the president. We will always vote for the demise of life, liberty, and justice. And they schools taught us we don't exist. But he said, yes, we can. Keep you distracted, keep you numb, keep you dead, keep you isolated, keep you away, keep you bombed, and no one will notice. Because they control the music, and they killed art. I don't know what you think you making, but it ain't art. They hacked art, they hacked creativity, and who are these so-called artists? Liars, dressed in the flesh of our past, will offer no solution. No requiem, no, just dreams, nothing. Just sound, sonic chaos, sonic imprisonment. But still, we fight for our distractions. Don't let the club close. Keep the TV on, swipe left, keep strolling. No religion of truth, but religion of boredom. And you better buy you for cheap. They don't believe you. Your mother. She's been raped around the world throughout the existence of war and imperialism. And the end has happened. And it keeps happening. And you keep checking the clock as if time ever protected you. Keep checking the clock. Does it say doomsday? Does it say, Father, for I have sinned? Does it say where they lynched Eve? Or where they buried Harriet? They have killed our heroes. And we forget their names and call out into the void. I have no nationality. I was never born. And when you think about it, the nice white people in the mansion up on the hill, you know your daddy and them. Daddy, can we watch him die on Easter? Can we cut the rhythm? Can we cut the rhythm? Can we go to the demolition? Can we cut the ribbon? Can we go to the demolition? You know it. Ain't no home after the rich. Huh. Ain't no home after they bombed the levees. Ain't no home after slavery. Ain't no home after we built all the prisons. Who do we forgive in the midst of our forgetting? In the midst of us making lemonade, in the midst of us birthing the master's children? Huh. I mean workforce. I mean field hands. We forgot the song before I die. Huh. We forgot the song, before I be a slave, I'll be dead in my grave. They tricked you. You think you alive. You think you is alive. You think you are still alive. Are you learning how to keep a man, how to fuck a man, how to own a body, how to be shade against a son that has no gender? Sex and pain is all we know. Rape around the clock. No one speaks about the war. waged against our mothers, no one speaks, too scared. Don't want to get beat up, don't want to be seen, rather just deal with it. All them eyes judging me, no matter though, no one lives here, just cattle, just machines. The de-evolution of humanity has already taken place and we confused, huh? Trying to come up with terms of what it means to be human, ain't no more human. They know that, you don't, you can't. They replaced our hearts a long time ago. You don't care, don't have to. Did you line up to vote? Did you vote for corruption? Did you vote for a man? Does he love you? Did you vote for the queen? Did she birth you?
1: My work is my way of exploring the world to really make it succinct.
2: Yeah.
1: And so the directions in which I move from one period to another are based on that premise. So if I'm creating work which looks as the piano transplants have looked over the years to people, which looks deeply experimental and obviously avant-garde, if not Fluxus, which isn't necessarily a connection that I make myself. It's not that I was intending them to particularly. I'm really not concerned with whether my work appears to be avant-garde, spiritual, etc. It's I'm more concerned to get to the heart of whatever it is that I'm working with. So, which is why I turn to those poems by the prisoners in Guantanamo, Matam, because I wanted to get to go straight to the thing itself, is how I've always couched it to myself. The Dinge in sich, right? Mm-hmm. The thing in itself. And for me, those poems are the heart of the
3: and
1: appalling.
3: Doing things situation. Such as co-writing an article for John Zorn's Arcana magazine with Nate Woolley.
4: Thank you.

0: forward change that.
1: I agree.

Thank you.

had to how we think the last couple of years and the Black Lives Matter movement. There is doing some caregiving.

0: to do the piano. I was working, never materialized, realized, but it had been called dance collaborating with a piano.
1: Thank you.

0: Which makes it
1: with the arising at the second wave of feminism, which was very strong. With which they allow themselves to talk. I find that really moving. Their openness, their vulnerability. So that what they're not talking about their experience, they're talking their experience. It's coming through the voice, through the language, through the mouth. I find that really moving. Ideas about structure. Non-structure. Oh, this wonderful. Really?
0: Much more. Which makes it. Of course, the first time to raise the fact that the government doesn't have an inordinate amount of talk. Which I would have needed to travel. Pandemic, although that. How to talk about
2: it. Certainly
1: And from there, I got the, I gave myself the idea you can do anything with a piano, and went on to do the piano burning. But the piano burning came because I needed to record fire, as I've said, for a dance collaboration I was working on, or thought I was working on at the time, for a piece called a dance, which would have been called Heat, which never materialized. But anyway, I needed to make a really good recording of fire, and I hadn't had anything. I've been trying all sorts of, I'd been lighting fires all over the place, basically. And none of the recordings were really good, so I thought I should think about recording something which was sonically really sharp and interesting and beautifully designed, but falling apart. So found a couple of pianos which were had been discarded and were really beyond repair. Inserted them into a little festival Bob Cobbing was running on the Thames embankment, and set fire to them one afternoon and then that evening, and put an old mic and a mic I could afford to lose inside the piano, and wrapped asbestos around the cable. Crazy.
3: Yeah, this is amazing. I was reading about this recently because I knew the work, and I'd always assumed you just set up some microphones, you know, sort of nearby to record the sound. But the idea of putting a microphone inside the
1: Absolutely.
3: And burning
1: it's
3: so radical.
1: It's the same principle, as close as you can.
4: Whatever the experience of optimism in particular is, then. Browsing the aisles, excitement at the prospect of the change that's gonna come. Or is it impossible to attain the self that place bound to a situation of threat
2: and the predictable comforts of the good
4: intentionality
2: for the person
4: draws your attachment in a fantasy change that is not gonna come
2: on the
4: optimistic delusion. Only when the object that
2: draws your
4: all attachment
2: would be described
4: force that moves you. An object,
2: but one cannot generate
4: my son is ambitious at any
2: way of life, including
4: because
2: I'm like.

I say if the good life. They become cool. Out of yourself and into the world, but sense in the world.

0: Into the world
1: in order to bring closer to this,
0: but sense in the wake of a person, thing, project, concept, or
1: a way of life,
0: an object.
1: But you cannot generate on your
0: own. Ambitious at any
1: way of life, anything, including
0: because
1: drug.
0: Curiosity
2: will help you or a world to be.
0: One of optimism's ordinary pleasures is to it. Taken in its throes, manifest. Curiosity.
1: Whole gamut from the slime.
0: One of optimism's ordinary pleasures is to it.
1: The world has seen fit to
2: gamut from the slime is red.
0: Taken in its throes, manifest.
2: The world has seen fit to form.
0: Of cruel up.
1: A relation exists
0: when something you desire
1: flourishing is actually an obstacle to your
0: or a kind of love.
1: It might
0: involve a
1: quest.
0: It might be a fantasy of a good
1: these
0: life.
1: Kind
0: a political project like a new habit. It promises to induce you in. Pleasures of being inside
1: it my breast. Optimism, activism, or an incoherent mash. When the evidence, agility, and dear cost of, or a world finds it,
2: instability, fragility,
1: conventional good life fantasies, say, couples, families, political systems, institutions,
2: the conventional good life fantasies, say, couples, families, political
0: to see
2: systems, institutions,
0: the means by which people hoarding.

0: and tableau about how they and the world add up to something. What is the
1: tableau about how they and the world
0: add up to something? Taken in its throes, manifest, start to pray. What happened?
2: I fell in love with somebody who was totally poor, but really a gas, and I realized that it didn't mean a thing. And then we got married. And then it...
3: When you got married, you were then at university, were you?
2: No, I never made it to university. I left in my first year sixth form, you see. And, I started work, which may have been a good thing or a bad thing, but now I think is a very good thing. Because I don't really believe in other people telling you what the scene is. I think it's really important that you find out for yourself, and people can tell you that marriage is not really a very good thing. And I really knew, because I knew about my parents, but I really wanted to find out if it was possible to live in that way that they say is the best way to live. I found
3: so when you actually got married, you were clearly, positively taking a gamble, were you?
2: No, I was definitely in love. Quite definitely in love. I really wanted to make it, and I thought it was possible to do that. But it isn't. I mean, before you get married, you just don't understand what the person is like until afterwards.
3: Well, what did you learn about marriage?
2: It just isn't the scene for me. I mean, it's going against my almost all I think to even talk about it like this, so that they all can see what I'm saying, because it's something you've got to work out for yourself, you know. For some people, marriage may be very groovy. For me, it really isn't. I don't think it is for very many people either, personally. I think most people are not very happy. Some people are.
3: Now, after marriage, you were still, weren't you, seeking something or other. Perhaps you weren't quite sure what. What other things did you try, as it were? Drugs?
2: Yeah. I never wanted to talk about drugs in public, because I don't want to influence anybody in anything. But if you ask me, I guess I have to say that I took drugs like everyone. But not because of everyone. These
3: they
2: things,
3: weren't the answer either, were they?
2: No, but you see, if they're drugs. Huxley wrote these two books. He wrote Heaven and Hell and Doors of Perception. And of the two, people have taken Heaven and Hell as the symbol. And they've taken the wrong one. Because the one, the really explicit phrase is Doors of Perception. And that is what drugs are. They are the doors. They're not anywhere. I mean, you don't go anywhere. You just see a crack like I'm looking at you now. You see a crack. And if these... I don't know about marijuana. I think that's perfectly safe, actually. It's an old sort of scene. And it doesn't really hurt you. It's not groovy to take it, because it's not groovy to take anything. We should be able to be in a state where we don't need cigarettes or drink or anything like that at all, or marijuana. But something like LSD, if it wasn't meant to happen, it wouldn't have been invented somehow. I think it was important that. I know so many people that before they took LSD was such a drag. And they took LSD and they really opened up. And then, of their own accord, they stopped. Nearly everybody has stopped taking LSD now.
3: You stopped?
2: I stopped, yeah.
3: You're not happy about growing old. What about dying? Do you fear death?
2: No, I love death. But that's another thing again. You know, like, it's two things. It's very important to stay in the world and do things. But on the other hand, death and dreams are another thing. That's what I really like to do, is just go off there.
3: Off where?
2: Into death. But you can't do that. It's very wrong to make your own death. Your death is when you get it. But I think it's a beautiful thing, though. It's such a relief. I mean, just imagine if there wasn't

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1: tongue.
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0: 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Water is rolling in. Water is flowing.
1: Water is coming in.
0: Water is flowing in.
1: The water is coming in for you.
0: The water is flowing in. Water is flowing in. The water flows in. The water flows in. The water flows in. The water flows in. The water flows in. The tide is coming in. The tide is coming in. The tide is coming in. The water flows in. The tide is coming in. The water flows in. The tide, the water, the tide, the flow is coming in. The water, the tide, the flow is coming in. The tide and the water flows in.
1: Tide and
0: tide, the flow, the water flows. Tide, the tide is coming in.
1: Tide and time,
0: the water flows in.
1: Tide and time,
0: tide and water, the tide,
1: tide and
0: flows in. The tide is coming in.
1: Tide and time,
0: the water flows in.
1: Tide and time.
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Mallard. 9. 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Little grebe. 11. Kingfisher. 12. 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

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The scales have toppled, the curtains have collapsed, the blonde baboon's ass is bare in the open, and I am a field negro now. I do not want your equality. It was never yours to give me, and even then it was too minor, too little, too late. Pull the balaclava over my heart and set it running. 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
0: 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Just burn it all.
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3: 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Teknikta. Hello. Today we are with you from the second day of Shower Radio Art Festival. In this program, we will talk about gender and sound art. This radio festival is a part of the Space 21 project that established in 2017. We are here with three artists and theoretical thinker. Peshra Mohammed, a freelancer author based in Berlin, specializes in the relationship between aesthetics and politics, with the main focus on Walter Benjamin, Siegfried Crocker, Bertolt Brecht, and the Weimar culture. Chabad, experimental cellist, improviser, composer. Chabad's main focus arises between her lived experience as a cellist, that material agency of her instruments. She explores new ways of playing the new physical relationships with the cello, creating in turn new sounds and new performing techniques. Her cello have emerged from the reflect the realities of life in a war zone and the deconstruct the perfect cello of Western classical tradition into an unstable or imperfect instrument. Cedric Vermond. Cedric is a noise artist, the wide experience and network with artists around the world, DJ, singer, composer, and drummer. In 2017, he was co-awarded with the Golden Nika Prix Ars Electronic and Digital Musics and Sound Art. Huba de Graaf. She mainly writes musical theater and experimental operas. She have a chamber opera about the woman's sexual desire. She is an experimental composer interested in the in-between sounds of body and techniques.
4: Hello, everybody. I would like to thank you all for being in the show tonight. It's me, Abel, and Niga moderating the show. Thank you for being here, and thank you for being our guests. So I would like to have a good time with all of you to discuss this maybe more or less difficult topic gender and sound art, or gender and art. So I hope we will get some nice insights from you and about how you think about this topic. First of all, I want to start with Huba. Huba, thank you for being here. I would like to discuss or to ask you what you are working on and how's your relation to this topic. And if you can also give us a current insight about the work you're doing right now, I would be more than happy.
1: I don't know where to start. I never thought of gender particularly. Of course, I am a woman, but I just wanted to make my own music. But of course, there is something about gender. Gender is, at the moment you are on stage, gender is performative. So of course there's gender and yeah. Also, I think women sometimes can have a different approach of sound, of music. Especially music, electronic sounds. I'm very interested in music as an expression of a physical emotion. So for me, I started making music for loudspeakers, just like all the soundscape like music, but I hated the idea of sound of speakers standing still. So I made performances with moving loudspeakers. They were like robots and they moved while they were singing. And then I was investigating singing and I wanted to know what is singing actually, because I thought opera singing was very weird. And I did investigations with apes and monkeys to find out if speech came from singing. And then I made the porn opera because I wanted to know what is exactly happening if you start singing. So what the small moan which happens before the singing start, etc. This is much, eh? I'm sorry. I'm working at two things at the same time, and I'm doing my own production. So I'm working on a new piece of about Farouk Ferrokhzad, and also I'm preparing a solo performance for myself and moving loudspeakers. And last week I just performed the Pulgal Giayev, and this is a performance about lying, lies and untruth, and the whole world not stable anymore. So I made a lot of music which was not stable anymore. Even the loudspeakers were not stable anymore. And orchestra sounds were going down and up, and yeah, like this. So, different stages.
5: Oh, please, Louise. Oh, please, Louise, do. Oh, please, Louise, do the ribbon

Do the ribbon, do the ribbon dance, do the ribbon, do the ribbon dance, do the ribbon, do the ribbon dance. Oh, please, Louise, do the ribbon dance, or do the ribbon, do the ribbon dance, do the ribbon, do the ribbon dance, do the ribbon.

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wish that I could write the daily rhythms of this drenching. It makes New Orleans an emerald. It glitters schizophrenic. Skies go Nubian dark behind power lines and cypress trees. Every human detail is made stark. The crackling paint, asphalt eroding, and happy frogs sway

0: hypnosis, trance, secret messages upon my eyelids. This place, it's all delirium and color. The longer I stay, the more I feel the sculpting hand of summer swelling with opulent grace on my heavy-smelling soul and every calliope rain.
1: Step right up! Step right up! You're the next in line!

0: Dear Chabad, also thank you for being here. And I would like to have also some insight in your work and also a little bit about how are you connected to this topic and what you can say about this.
1: It's about sound and gender. I will divide as a word. So what sound it means for me. So sound, I use it as a tool to communicate with my surrounding. So and also to transmit some meaning through it. And gender for me is more individuality and more is about diversity of our story and parallel voice of women and connection between them is our embodied experience in life and absolutely it's about the individual experience and inside the culture as well, which is have a culture knowledge in general. And me as an artist, how I work with this sound and gender, so it's more, I use my individual story, which is more come from family that we have, I have a really strong woman, my mom, and she's one of the figure that I have lived with all my life, and this is my individuality when I go back to the gender. And my story is more about, or music is more about the political problem.

0: Yes, and I would like to come to you, Cedric. How are you? And we would love to hear what are you working on now, and what do you have to say, or how do you relate to our topic?
1: I'm fine, thanks. I'm working on many projects all at once, as I often do. So I'm composing and recording some albums now, solo and with other musicians, especially now with Marie Takahashi from Japan. We have a duo together. And regarding well, the thing is that I realized a while ago that women were often underrepresented in the electronic and experimental music scene. Maybe less in the mainstream scene, but even in the mainstream scene, you realize that often they are women are often presented as singer, not systematically, but it's pretty often.
0: Thank you so much. Thank you for the insight. And Pedro, I will come to you. And would you tell us a little about what are you doing and how are you, and how can you relate to our topic?
2: Yeah, hello everyone. I'm sending my wavings from Berlin through virtual reality. And yeah, actually, I was interested in radical philosophy, and it was about like almost 10 years ago I came to be engaged with the topic. And the first philosopher in my life I went through to work with it, with him was Walter Benjamin. The first article I read was Das Kunstwerk in Zeitalter seiner technischen Reproduzierbarkeit. If I translate it into English, means like the work of art in the age of its technological reproducibility. And in this, it was in this article I found out that there are some concepts which we have to use against our traditional concepts like authenticity, value, cult value, or exhibition, or artistic production. And after that, I read another article of Walter Benjamin, was der Autor als Produzent. Produzent, it means the author as producer. And this article radicalized me more and more and pushed me towards politics. And then I tried to introduce myself into the cultural studies, or as we called in Germany, Kulturwissenschaft. It's a little bit different with cultural studies in Anglophone. And then, when I was working more and more profoundly, more in detail, I found out that I was interested in this other concepts named imageless, or nameless, or soundless, or voiceless. All the concepts ending with less. It means for me how to engage with politically with this lesses, the like nameless, what had mean to me, who are nameless today, or who are voiceless today, who are imageless today. And just if I want to relate my topic with gender related issues, I watched a movie from 1930, produced by Walter Ruttmann, called Wochenende, The Weekend. And actually, the movie is imageless, and it's only sound, and you are pushed and forced to recognize all the elements, contained elements within the film through your listening, and how to relate these imageless voices to the political issues, to the exploitation, to other forms of oppression, of racism, and also without calling it gender-related issues. For that time, gender was not a specific term. And then I just entrenched the concept to the end of the century. And what was happening in the third, or sorry, in the in the second wave of feminism. And today what we are dealing with it with the third wave of feminism. And that's why I try to recognize the voiceless of people from margins or marginalized people through listening and through recognizing traditional concept values, and who are able today within this class-based societies to produce art or be author. Who could be author today? That's why I try to relate my entire my topic to the gender related issues, but I have to admit that I am not specific in this concept, in this field. Actually, just it's a part of my study and it's a part of my research and my of my interests, political interests. I hope I gave a short summarize of my point of view.
3: The last time when we were talking about gender and gender and sound art and about the whole topic, you were telling me that gender is not, it's always connected to social classes. Can you give me an example for it, or can you give me an idea how you mean it?
2: For example, today I'm going to talk or to distinguish three points of my part. The first is I want to focus on the rise of neoliberal feminism, how they actually obscured the gender related issues. And the second point is identity politics. And then the last one is, as I told you last time, is the German concept for it is Die Angestellten, which is, I don't know how to translate it or to find a proper concept in English language. I would say salaried masses or white collar workers, and how they obscured or underscored the real problem of gender related issues, the problem of women and also other layers of society. And for me, if I want to give you an example, is middle class policy towards gender related issues. In my point of view, this middle class within class based society, they try in all the fields to obscure, to underscore, undermine the real problems related to gender and the problem of women and other forms of oppression. They would try to produce their own culture, which is related to their specific economic basis.
4: It has to do with economy and power. It has to do with power a lot. When I started composing, I was told women are not able to compose. But it was a long time ago, okay. But still, the white-collar male, they are looking to each other. They are giving each other the commissions. And for me, it felt like, I think I had to shout louder. And maybe sometimes a little bit provocative to be heard. And that's really a thing. Also, the underpayment, which was quite a long time in the Netherlands. So for the same kind of work, my male colleagues get paid much better. But it was like they did not look to women because they were not able to compose. So I shouted a lot. I thought, well... And then exactly what Peshra said, and interested in the small things, the small sounds which were not heard, I started to amplify all the unheard in my music. So all the things which were set aside, put aside, because the white male color, they always needed perfect music. Everything should be perfect. You have, for a score, you have 5 lines, and it should be perfect intonation, just the dots in the lines, everything perfect. And I was only interested in the rest, all the mistakes, all the wrong sounds, all the and the feedbacks from the loudspeakers and singing monkeys and stupid. I always ask my singers to cough in between, which is also very interesting, but it's a way of provocating towards the power.
0: Actually, I think I agree somehow with the Pesho about the economy that give a power for the economy power have related to the gender as well. Because when I talk about my mother as a really good figure for me, so she, because we as a lifestyle, we had a problem, a political problem, which is my father was against the regime, and she he was not with us, and my mom had this kind of power to work and have economy, have things, and she had her voice. I don't know if which is basically, I don't say if, because my father's mom was same, and it have some kind of relation with the power and economy, but with me it was some kind of political problem in this area that we had it as an individual, I mean by myself, because we didn't had this kind of I don't know how my mom had outside, because we always see her as a really strong figure, and economy, and then as a I don't know in the many way, but still connected.
3: Chabad, your work, is it about gender? Can you relate it to it? Or is it more about your personal story, as you also already told a little bit in the beginning of our show? How can you explain it?
0: Actually, my work is related more about deconstruction or criticizing some kind of adapting knowledge of Western cello playing and this kind, because when you are growing up in the war zone, so I my background is classical music, and then the connection between these, how interrupting this connection with the perfect things and destroying this perfectionist of the adaption of the knowledge, and how it's more about the how I can say it in a different way, not direct gender. It's about more my story as a Chabad being in the place, which is I am absolutely woman, and related with the war and political and many things.
3: Thank you.

0: I would like to ask a question directing to Huba and Khabar at the same time, because you are both in your artistic practice, you are both like not specifically working on the gender topics, but somehow in your works there are materials or sounds that ties us with questions related to gender related topics. And I would like to ask, like, how does that happen? Because you are a woman artist, do you have to decide on working on gender topics, or it becomes part of your art practicing naturally? So yeah.
1: Actually, it's a really good question. So as I define it, gender for me is individuality and diversity of the story. But in the big context, when we say in the culture, inside the culture knowledge, as Judith Butler said, so like it's a performative. So it's somehow it's reflect in my music, but without I direct it to this position or direct in this way. But because I am as a woman being in the place that example those sound that I'm really interested in the sound that's in surrounding women. So because my mom worked with the sewing machine, so this sound, how this sound is affect me as a relation with my mom, and the this machine is related to the woman as well, and the boredom of the minimalistic tone like ta ta ta ta all the time. So this kind of have effect on my music, because it's individual story in my music, which is I am a female in this place and this is my surrounding.
2: Cedric, you are an international artist, you traveled a lot, you have a multicultural background. So, what's your international point of view on this topic of gender and gender in art? What is your opinion about this? I'm really interested to hear about this.
3: Yes, sure, of course, there are differences, but it really depends on where. It's not only I don't like to take Africa as a continent, Asia as a continent, because it's specific to some places and countries or urban areas as well. You may have more freedom in a major city, rather than in a village or the opposite sometimes. But I see differences, cultural differences, and possibly political differences as well. I realized, for example, that there were many more women invested into this music scene or scenes, not only that one, but I could take punk music also sometimes, in countries like Vietnam or China or Taiwan, rather than in Indonesia, for example. So I try to understand why is it like this. It could be because of the socialist system, the education, and so on and so forth. I don't always have answers, and of course there is always a socio-economic aspect in some countries. We all know that in some countries and societies, women have to sit at home and take care of the kids and so on and so forth. Therefore, they might have no time to be performer, for example, because they are too busy working in the fields or taking care of the kids or everything. But again, it really depends on which society we speak about. For example, in Egypt, in Alexandria and Cairo, especially in Cairo, there were and still are, but I think maybe more in the past, a lot of women invested into experimental and electroacoustic music during the time of the revolution and a bit before. And there is a story behind it, basically. Many of them were studying with Ahmed Bassioni, a professor in the university in Cairo. And I once asked, but why so many women? And a friend told me that she thinks that it's because for many people, it's not seen as important to do art. It's not essential, and it's not also threatening the gender role in some point at some point. And hence, there were more women invested in the scene. It's maybe an answer, maybe not, but I find it interesting because it's not working all the time.
4: It's very interesting. So maybe it's because the profession of making electroacoustic music is not so dangerous.
3: It could be. It could be an answer. I mean, regarding this specific Egyptian topic, I found it interesting that she was telling me this. And you can also maybe make a parallel with Iran, where there are also many women in Iran or outside of it, but of Iranian descent, who are operating in the field of modern classical music, electroacoustic music, dark ambient, and so on.
4: I was just thinking that we're talking about electroacoustics, and technique in general has been always a male subject from history, which is weird because, but it is traditionally, it's a male subject, technique and computers and audio and all stuff which has to do with technique, or isn't it?
3: But not necessarily. I mean, this is what is being seen, but behind the scene, you can see that many women were involved with the NASA, for example, with Mac computers.
2: Okay, but I think you are right, but maybe the most important person who got famous through the public, I guess they were more male than female. So it's somehow maybe the technical side belongs more to men in the public, that it's more obvious.
3: Yes, that's true. Yeah, of course.

0: So now I would like to introduce our audience also to the artistic works of the participants of this talk today. So first I want to give an example for pieces of Huber de Graaf. Huber, I will play now this way to the big show, one piece from you, and another piece, it's the Pawn Opera, the live version, an excerpt of this. So let us listen to it, and then maybe you can say some few words about it and about the idea and, yes, anything you would like to add. So here we go now with the pieces.
1: One, two, three.

This was This Way to the Big Show, and now we hear an excerpt from Hubert de Graaff of the Pawn Opera, a live version.

0: Yeah, these were wonderful. You can imagine the rehearsing was also a lot of fun. But it was really hard to do. It's a Belgian actress who was the main role, and the two harp players, they also moaned along. So it was a trio of ladies moaning and groaning and everything together. Naya, it has to do with my thinking about perfection is not. How do you pronounce it? It's not human. It's perfection is awful, and opera singing is a kind of singing which is very cultivated, and it should be perfect and really loud. But it's weird. Opera singing is very weird. And then I thought about the voice, the human voice, and in the just before someone starts to sing, there is a little bit of moan just before, very tiny, but in this sound is the individuality. There you can recognize a voice in this kind of moan. And then I started to investigate it, moaning, and first I thought of sports women who also moan a lot, but then I just thought, well, whatever we do, the porn opera, which was, of course, very provocative.
1: Thank you, Huber, for sharing your thoughts and music piece with us. So, and the next piece I would like to introduce is the Skin Cello by Chabad. We will play it now and listen to it, and maybe you can also say some few sentences afterwards.

0: This part is the sound of my skin cello, which is one of my experiments that I deconstruct the traditional cello with a different material. I used Middle East deaf and with the Western cello combined this. I don't know the connection between the topic with this music. If I related direct, I don't think I have something direct connection. But in general, this cello is one of the for me the beauty is to give me more possibility to the sound, it was just so as you know, when you are experimenting, so you don't know the result, and then after when the result comes, so something is really interesting in this instrument, so which is tuning, which is the basic thing of the cello, is tuning. In this instrument is not possible to tune, and which is give me the possibility of sound and everywhere of the instrument it can make a sound. If I play the tailpiece of this skin cello, it's make huge sound and it's resonate totally different. And it's, I don't know if it's right to use this term, it's really dominate as a sound if I play with the group, so I have to think about it always. But if it's solo, so it's fine. But it's all together is the combination of the instrument is works as a sound, as a technique, and use different way of playing. It's not just as a cello player just sit down and work. I can play it as a drum as well, so it's a possibility.
1: It sounds truly interesting, and I'm thankful to hearing this artwork, this music, and just as one of you called me an outsider, I also call myself an outsider, and that's why I truly interested to not now maybe but later to talk about this what I can visualize through listening, what I see when I listen. And in comparison to Kurdistan, it's difficult to say, it's hard to say, to make some comparisons between Berlin and Slemani, especially Slemani, it's more active in producing cultural stuff and cultural and artists' artworks and so on. And that's why I came from Slemani, and that's why I focused on Slemani, not another cities, but it's hard to say, hard to compare. I hardly can find some comparison between porn opera and the sounds in cultural field in Kurdistan. But what I was interesting was and Huba herself pointed out that the piece should be go through a censor. It means it's also difficult to produce, to shout loud, and to give opportunity to talk for everybody, even in Europe. And for example, Art Street in Berlin is you can't see everywhere, especially in Kreuzberg or in Neukölln or somewhere else in Mitte. But it's also too difficult to perform such kind of art in Berlin. Because as I said from the very beginning, neoliberal feminism emerged not in Kurdistan. It emerged in the USA. And we know this neoliberal feminism under the current situation, political, economic, cultural hegemony situation, is too conservative in terms of accepting such kind of artwork. And if you compare with Kurdistan, more than 100 times more than Europe, more than difficult. And just, I found out that there are possibilities to give voice for unheard people, for like performing something which is impossible to perform under the status quo today. And from my point of view, it's too radical, but I believe in radicalism. And just I want to connect the artwork, Huba's artwork, Huba's piece with reception of radical or new artwork, a new piece in Kurdistan. What kind of reception should be? And I want also in the course of my talking, I want to ask also Niga and Khabat, and why, what kind of layer of society could produce artwork, such kind of artwork, and if there isn't, why? The reason, what is the reason, and what's the ground for such kind of non-existent, like a less radicalism, not more radicalism, to give opportunity to the voiceless? And in my point of view, I'm just expressing my point of view, my perspective is, as I said, I'm not an economist, but as I said, there is no possibility in Iraqi Kurdistan to give opportunity, to give instrument to the voiceless, to the wall of society. And if we haven't rescued or liberated the wall of society, we cannot produce a radical art. It should be and must be always going through citizenship or repression. And we saw some days ago, my memory could help me, last month, an artist, a performance artist, Tara Abdullah, produced an artwork to show the violence on women. And she performed the underwear and all the clothes of women through the Salem Street. I think I wasn't in Slemani, but I think we were started from the beginning of Maulavi to the end of, I don't know, I don't know, but there were aggressions on the piece. Why? From the intellectuals, like self-acclaimed artists, intellectuals, Islamists, and traditionalists, they all attacked and sharply criticized the artist. And we saw later that they set the artwork on fire. They burnt down the artwork, the piece. It means it's impossible to give the instrument, the possibility to the people to speak. And the reason, the main ground, the key the key element for me is there's no a world discussion to give liberation for a world of society. And it's at least for a very small specific people, as I said, the people who originally came from middle class. And I'm not class reductionist, but the wall of society could not produce art and also could not accept such kind of art. And it means we have conservative attitude towards accepting such kind of piece or a radical piece to destroy the traditional values in society. We saw Tara Abdullah's artwork recently what happened to her, to her artwork. And the problem is we should talk more openly, and if we could liberate the marginalized people, voiceless people, to give them opportunity to talk, and they must be heard, and there should be, and there will be an opportunity to liberate the like oppressed or marginalized radical elements in terms of produce radical artwork, art piece, and there will be a ground for accepting such kind of artwork. And I'm not a pessimist, but in my point of view, it's also difficult in Europe, Berlin as a center of cultural center of Europe for now. And there will be also difficulty to perform such kind of artwork. And Huba herself pointed out. And for Kurdistan, I just repeat that this is much difficult than much harder than Europe, but in order to liberate or to emancipate the already repressed radical elements in producing art and intellectualism, and like radical intellectualism, and in the long term, that will be a great opportunity for all the already repressed voiceless people. We have to talk. And I just end my speech with an example. When I was trying to establish myself as an intellectual in Slemani, I was trying to translate texts and write about the history of intellectualism like on global scale. I forced and faced with like self-proclaimed, it's already established intellectuals. They were interested in like such kind of conservative philosophers like Friedrich Nietzsche, and they always said, and they repeated a very specific sentence, like mankind in the mass sacrifice to the prosperity of a single stronger species of man, that would be a progress. It means we have to eliminate and exterminate all of the powerless and weak people and disabled. It means we have to repress, for now, ideologically and politically repress the whole of society. Specific question is this: there's an opportunity for producing art and intellectual artwork and intellectual piece, texts, and so on. This possibility, where came from and where comes from? From which layer of society? From the whole of society, or there's only a small opportunity to the already wealthy or like middle class people? I haven't seen people from the marginalized of society. Maybe I'm wrong, perhaps 100%, but maybe they could give me another and like more rationalized reason to be discussing and going through with it. Thank you.
2: In my opinion, art has the power, depending on how the artist works towards the audience. I understand what Pestro says, but as an artist, for me, all of it matters. The wall of the society, the intellectuals, because art is critical. And for me, at least through my point of view, art is critical. And it has the power to change things, or maybe not change things, but at least raising questions, highlighting questions. And as an artwork that Pestro mentioned, the Taras work, her installation, maybe it had some reactions. Maybe the artwork got burned down, but it made a reaction, and that reaction makes question. Maybe not in every individual's head, but a small number counts, in my opinion. And I do think it's, at least towards my personal experience, I do art for everybody. If it's for the intellectual community, I am highlighting some questions, and we can discuss about it. And if it's for the wall of the society, maybe it becomes a question in their head, and maybe it makes us lean towards something, some development. Not better, not worse, but developing, going forward. And this is how I want to experience art, and this is how I am expecting it to work. And this is how I think of it, or how it is for me.
1: I truly believe in the power of art, as Niga pointed out now. And my works, my writings are like testimonies for that. I wrote a book 2 years ago entitled The Dialectics of the Third Art, which I have focused on Walter Benjamin, Siegfried Krakauer, Bertolt and Eisenstein, how they reproduced a revolutionized society, gave opportunity to the whole of society. And in another point, I truly believe in also such kind of a real provocative music, which is now just maybe Huber already engaged with the text. Now I'm translating a text of Theodor Adorno, Sociology of Music, and I'm working on the translation now. It would be truly helpful for musicians, how they engage with radical elements of music. And I absolutely believe in power of art. And another book will be published next year, the early of next year, is about Siegfried Krakauer. And I have devoted more than 300 pages to music, to film, cinema, and the world of art, how they could, such kind of elements could radicalize society. Yeah, just I wanted to remark, I'm not against the power of art. I just wanted to mention that there's no possibility for the world, democratically, there's no possibility for people to produce art. That was my point.

0: A big thank you goes to the artist and to the people who are part of this talk. Thank you so much for giving insights and to talk about your experiences and about your artwork. Thank you so much. And I also want to thank you to all the people who listened to this program and who are interested. So let's stay healthy and fit for the next months and have fun with the ongoing Space 21 Radio Festival.
1: Spas po uperedani lekelman amadugumu am programa. Spas po gregirdintam. 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
3: Hasta luego.
4: Renaissance people used, where if you were learnt one art, you could practice other arts. It was a tumble down street when I came in the 60s, and I didn't garden till the 80s. The garden is fine for the first 3 years. Then it takes over, you know, the wildness, and you really have to be rigorous and be there. Now the really wealthy people live on the canal. This is quite small. This was called Little Venice. The poet Robert Browning liked it, called it Little Venice.
5: Oh, I don't know.
4: The early reputation was rather unfortunate. It was apparently, it became the place you kept your mistress, and then gradually it became more sort of upper class.
5: Yeah.

0: people who love plants and nurturing those, and then there are people who love designing.
1: Yeah.
0: And I definitely love designing. I got very interested in the idea of plants as bonsai, as being in coloured pots and against coloured structures. But I realised in the end it wasn't worth doing, because someone can destroy a garden.

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1: gibberish
0: than lore. 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You present a dollar pill before and can't resist. 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

0: It was the voices. The voices of which I was thinking. Was it the sound of my own voice? Did I overhear myself thinking? Or was it some kind of comment? Did I hear it? Or was I speaking? Was it made by another voice? Or was it the product of a phantom machinery? Did it erupt fully formed? Or was it delivered? It had another kind of diction. It sounded like our own voice, but from another time, whether past or future, I cannot tell. As if we had become the sources of our own new language. As if in the dexterous universality of our thought, we had begun to sow the seeds of a rapid evolution. As if our very words evaporated before the signal through our lines, were metamorphosizing, making speech useless.
1: Of significance. Today, the meaning of primal voices shall be examined through the life work of the famed ethnographic archaeologist Peyvor van Ebbes, whose unending ululation lasted 447 hours, after which he did rest.
2: Thank you very much, and I want to talk a little bit about some of these strange customs and practices I have encountered on my trips throughout the world. Now, I tell you about these people I studied for many years in the Brazilian Congo, and these people were very strange because they had an interesting ritual they called Besisre. And in Besisre, the native peoples would sing a song of their past and recount their adventures of their spirit gods as their totems revealed themselves in their pageant plays. And here is one of the little songs I recorded from the Beshwa in the performance of the Besisre ceremony.
3: Come on, come on, come on, come on, come on, come on, come on, come on, come on, come on, come on, come on, come on, come on, come on, come on, come on, come on, come on, come on, come on, come on, come on, come on, come on, come on, come on, come on, come on, come on, come on, come on, come on, come on, come on, come on, come on, come on, come on, come on, come on, come on, come on, come on, come on, come on, come on, come on, come on, come on, come on, come on, come on, come on, come on, come on, come on, come on, come on, come on, come on, come on, come on, come on, come on, come on, come on, come on, come on, come on, come on, come on, come on, come on, come on, come on, come on, come on, come on, come on, come on, come on, come on, come on, come on, come on, come on, come on, come on, come on, come on, come on, come on, come on, come on, come on, come on, come on, come on, come on, come on, come on, come on, come on, come on, come on, come on, come on, come on, come on, come on, come on, come on, come on, come on, come on, come on, come on, come on, come on, come on, come on, come on, come on, come on, come on

0: then, correct me if I'm wrong.
1: Yes.
0: But is that a third nostril?
1: Yes, that's right. We call that the velorum. The velorum lapsic.
0: And what's the function of this?
1: We are able to create new consonants with the third nostril. Now, you see, in your language, you have a range of about 15 consonants, you see. But with the use of the third nostril, we can create a whole range of tones which have never before been heard by the human ear. Tones which have never existed in history, tones which, so far as we know, cannot be notated, tones which transcend all of the ordinary ways in which we understand meaning. And with this appendage, we have, of course, transcended the bounds of human thinking itself and arrived at a plane where the conceptual universe is no longer bounded by the limits of a vernacular universe. Yeah? And one in which the whole principle of expedition, exploration, and erudition is vouchsafed, even condescended to be foreclosed by a reminder of some kind of transitory vibration that we've outgrown long ago, long before we had ever any opportunity for self-congratulation or any growth that prevented us from realizing the potential that we had as a result of our own nascent opportunities.
2: The Star Wars Strategic Defense Initiative became a reality today when 8 square miles of mirror were launched aloft into orbit by a matched pair of Vylon ion positive entropy engines. Once assembled into orbit, the assembly will beam reflective energy into a collimator that projects the beam on the basis of guidance information stored in a set of high-resolution buffers. Up-to-date recognition matrices will create an interactive relationship between both servo and slave, and the response pattern of the system may be measured in fractions of a second.
3: And so the tower grew to heaven, and so God did look upon the tower and had misgivings about the edifice that they had created. And God did see to it that their tongues were divided, cleft one from the other, so that the utterance became indistinguishable. Run from the other begins to speak in ways completely different than they were talking before that. Then the ones that were talking like this began to not understand as much the one that were talking like this. And then the one that were talking like this, they did not understand too much the ones that were talking like this. And then the ones that were talking like this, they did not so much understand the ones they were talking like this. And then the ones that were talking like this, they did not understand the ones that were talking like this.
2: Single unit bonding will be beyond the locus of all human control, and priorities will be defined on the basis of random number generation. Collateral damage to the civilian population will be between 3/5 and 2/3 non-sequential ordination, and counter-strategic cross-diversions will overload the assembly at a moment's notice. Force megatonnage on counter-strike capability will integrate existing scenarios with a pay-or-play option, and the adversaries will then relinquish all human control.
4: And then the Fortuna of Ulthroth did seek in the dark chasm of Umbanja, and the Fortuna of Ulthroth did speak with the voice of Ephremja, Ephremja the Flemspecha, Ephremja the Flemmacher, and Ephremja the fifth member. It's 4:10 with the ancient message that did chill the bones of the brethren of Ulban. It's 4:10 with the ancient mysterium that did chill the bones of the sistren of Alandro. They did unite in the sighs and the gnashing of thighs and the groans of the glowing grains. And in their glands deferens, they did defer the ephemeral rending of hands and the tearing of veins. They did howl, they did hail, they did yave, they did jail, and in the gale of froth, they did sprach thusly.
5: Urgently, is it so much the being for you to understand? Urgently, is it so much the being for you to understand? Important is it? What if you understand the saying of which I am understanding? You are must of difficulty is I knowing of it. Are must of difficulty is I knowing of it. Survival of us of survival of us of our survival is here being to depend on understanding me.

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0: Cause I'm gonna check. 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I do. And it seems that you may for the sun aside to keep on back. You made a plan to waste your day. Do I have to say, do this game? Can we play this game? It's cause you live. I don't love you. Cause you live. I don't love.
1: No.
0: I can't
1: hear from me.
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0: No, no, sir.
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0: Okay, clear emergency. 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

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She comes from the sea as the evening star, and the magnetic waters of the earth rise and flow. Rise.

She sinks as Persephone in the western ocean, and the waters flow back into the inner earth and become still in the great lakes of darkness, wherein are the moon and stars reflected. Whoso is still as the dark underworld lake of Persephone sees the tides of the unseen moving therein and knoweth all things. Whoso is still as the dark underworld lake of Persephone sees the tides of the unseen moving therein and knoweth all things.

0: Our Lady is also the moon, called of some Selene, of others Luna, but by the wise Lavanna. For therein is contained the number of her name. She is the ruler of the tides of flux and reflux. The waters of the great sea answer
1: the
0: unto
1: waters
0: her.
1: Of the great sea answer
0: the unto her. Likewise, the tides of all earthly seas, and she ruleth over the nature of woman. But there is likewise in the souls of men a flowing and ebbing of the tides of life, which no one knoweth save the wise. And over these tides the great goddess presides in her aspect of the moon. She comes from the sea as the evening star, and the magnetic waters of earth rise and flood. She sinks as Persephone in the western ocean, and the waters flow back into the inner earth and become still. In the great lakes of darkness, where are the moon and stars reflected? Whoso is still as the dark underworld lake of Persephone sees the tides of the unseen moving therein, and knoweth all things. And